0: number music.
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0: 90s and 2000s.
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1: 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Have a good time.

0: in my turbulence, through my fear and my confessions, in my anguish and my pain, through my joy and my sorrow, in the promise of another tomorrow, I'll never let you part.
1: International music. Remember.

Smulane from Moscow, Smulane from the south. The Smule has something in him, mostly mouth to mouth. The Smule could be called stubborn and lazy. In a clever sort of way, the Smule could be working and waiting, learning and planning for a sacred kind of day. The day when burners, sticks and crosses is not mere child's play, but a madman is most incandescent gloom, whose love of soul is imperfection and his most lustrous groom. So stand fast, gentlemen, soothing contemplation by burning hole and making fire. Your steadiness is of the living, and cruel anxiety has begun to die.

mule ain't from Moscow. This mule ain't from the south. This mule has something in him, mostly mouth to mouth. This mule could be called stubborn and lazy. In a clever sort of way, this mule could be working, waiting, learning, planning for a sacred kind of day. Day when burning sticks and crosses is not mere child's play.